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1: All right, Diddy has a civil defamation lawsuit that he's filing, and it's a $100 million lawsuit. Now, yeah, the lawyers have withdrawn from the case. Diddy is saying he pressured them to do that because he felt like they were trying to bully him and overcharge him.
2: So this is not a sign of Diddy losing money. This is a sign Diddy don't want to be bullied.
1: Well, let's be clear. Diddy's losing money.
2: A lot of money.
1: Incarcerated.
2: Yeah, I guess that's right.
1: But yeah, we'll see what happens with that defamation case. All right, stay by your radio. Coming up, we got the People's Mix on the way.
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2: Right.
1: And also revealed he's going to be going back on the road and touring all 2027.
2: Hey, good for him, but I will have no FOMO if I miss it.
1: There you go. Stay by your radio. We got the No Cap News coming up.

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1: It's the Bootleg Kev Show, the No Cap News Report, man. 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And we got that on the way shortly. James, what you got coming up?
2: A lot of people talk about drug addiction, sex addiction, but we don't talk about shopping addiction. 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
5: 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They're called dopamine sites. Pretty much, you can start a website and make fake purchases to get a dopamine rush without spending money. So people are literally on the website, filling up their carts, getting that dopamine rush, not spending no money. It's smart. Love it.
0: I like it. The good old pump fake. It's almost like drinking an alcohol-free beer.
5: Oh, I can't wait to send my wife this account. Like, hey, buy whatever you want.
0: Yeah, it's like almost like smoking tobacco out of a crack pipe.
5: Oh, Lord. I don't think that's the same thing, brother.
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5: 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You got a story.
0: I might have a few. Anyway, stay by your radio. Coming up next, we got the Daily Hate on deck.
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2: I think it helps because the judge has already came at the prosecutors for trying to make this case more harder for him.
1: Yeah, so we'll see what happens. Shout out to Durk, man. It looks like this is positive news for him. We're getting up out of here. Back at it tomorrow, same time, same place, y'all. It's the Bootleg Kev Show.

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1: See, the funny thing is, y'all, I guess if y'all are young, y'all don't remember 2013 wilding out on Drake Chris Brown on Instagram. Because it's got played by Cardi. Kehlani's up next.

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1: Reese coming up in 3 minutes right after Morning Dew. 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I got Usher after that. 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

0: 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You're trying to see Rod Wave live in St. Louis. 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

SEL's ultimate source for hip-hop and R&B. It's 100.3 The Beat. Mariah the Scientist is headed in your direction on this Friday. Plus, we'll talk about Gunna and his proclamation in South Fulton County.

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It's 100.3 The Beat. Music headed your way from Drake on this Friday morning playlist. What's up? It's Ariel. Let's talk about the Gunna real quick, because remember, it wasn't that long ago, he was sitting in a Fulton County lockup with a RICO trial hanging over his head, and now look at him. His very own proclamation from South Fulton County after Wanna Run, he did a 5K. About 1,600 people came

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1: 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Features Konnichiwa keeps that music rolling for our Friday morning playlist. Hey, babe, what's up? It's Ariel. I love Christmas, okay? And I have since I was a little bitty girl. Now, we might be a nasty little piece away, like 100 days away from Christmas, but the U.S. Postal Service is already saying, hey, if you want to write a letter to Santa Claus, we're going to get it there, and we're going to have it there by Christmas Eve. The address that you need, get a pen, write this down, because you're going to need it for them babies. Santa Claus, 123 Elf Road, North

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What's up? It's Ariel. I know you're trying to see Rod Wave, right? He's coming to St. Louis, and he's bringing the Don't Look Down tour to the city on the 12th of October. Well, we got your chance to win tickets. 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

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Right now, we slide in the Skilla, baby. 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

0: 10, girl, you a 10, girl, you a 10. Girl, you a 10, girl, you a 10, girl, you a 10. Girl, you a 10, girl, you a 10, girl, you a 10.
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0: 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Cardi B's AHA straight ahead on this Friday morning. Playlist, what's up? It's Ariel. The kickoff to the iHeartRadio Music Festival. 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Tonight is Cardi B. Like I said, tomorrow night, Snoop Dogg and Ciara. 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Will Cardi B change those lyrics tonight like she has? 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I don't know, girl. 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

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We'll talk more straight ahead. Right now, Isaiah Rashad.

100.3 The Beat. What's up? It's Ariel. I know you're trying to see Rod Wave, right? He's coming to St. Louis, and he's bringing the Don't Look Down tour to the city on the 12th of October. 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

0: 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Phoenix Flex and keeping that music rolling straight ahead on our Friday. What's up? It's Ariel. I kind of logged off a little bit. Have we finally wrapped up the Jasmine Crockett, Chris Brown discourse? I was just checking, okay? Because when Jasmine Crockett gave a Congressional Recognition Award, her and Vinton Jones, by the way, popped out on that stage, gave Chris Brown that award. Oh, the girls got into a tizzy. And I'm not saying that they're wrong. But I'm saying the tizzy was had. Hello? Vinton came back and he was like, yeah, actually, my bad. That was wrong. It was tone deaf to survivors of domestic violence. Also to black women. Very tone deaf, right? I don't think Jasmine said anything. Again, I clocked out of the situation because I said, oh, maybe we finna drag it till next Sunday.
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Let me see, Post Malone, Mariah the Scientist. That's all headed your way after Leon Thomas. Thanks for listening.

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their life is not a key at all. Mind you, people are online making jokes like, if you walked out that gas station and saw all them folks waiting for you, why you ain't go back in, call the police, why you just ain't staying there? One dude said, I would have blended in with the candy bar so well, they would have thought I was a cookies and cream bar. Again, a key. But somebody lost their life, so I cannot giggle. Meanwhile, at the center of this, once again, when a Chicago rapper is in trouble, DJ Academics, weren't you just fighting for your life last week, trying not to be got by the boys?

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0: 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I'm Kat. That's your latest total traffic.
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0: closed on the Poplar for this crash. Westbound at the Poplar Street Bridge, two left lanes are closed for construction. 70 westbound at Goodfellow, water main work has the right lane blocked. I'm Kat. That's your latest total traffic.
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3: Less than 2 years ago, we voted to end Missouri's abortion ban.
4: Voters legalized abortions in Missouri,
5: overwhelmingly striking down the state's near total abortion ban.
3: We made it clear that we don't want the government making medical decisions for us and for our families. But now, in 2026, politicians are trying to overturn our vote and ban abortion all over again with Amendment 3.
6: That's the second time Missourians will be voting on abortion.
3: Amendment 3 would bring back an abortion ban, taking away women's rights to make their own medical decisions. 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It would even delay care in life-threatening situations. That's why we've got to vote no on Amendment 3. The Show Me State already showed the politicians once that we don't want an abortion ban. Let's show them again. Vote no on 3 to stop the abortion ban. Paid for by Stop the Ban, Michael Predmore, Treasurer.
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2: Mm-hmm.
1: Yeah, but yes. So that is happening today, September 18th. So.
2: All right.
0: Is it out now on HBO Max?
1: It should be.
2: All right. Well, that is the latest with Lauren. And don't forget, today, Charlamagne opens up the phone lines. If you want to give somebody Donkey of the Day, 800-585-1051. It's the people's donkey. So if there's somebody that you don't like or you think deserves Donkey, phone lines are open right now, 800-585-1051.
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0: Thank you. Thank you for helping me with my job. Thank you for helping me with my job.
1: You're welcome. I need an internship.
0: Thank you. I'll work on that.
2: All right. When we come back, we got Front Page News. Can we get a Jay song on now?
0: Start you off in the Plains Department.
2: Can we? Oh, wow.
1: In the Plains.
2: The Plains Department. Yeah. You got to put the clothes together first. Can we play some Hov first? Can we get some Hov on? I know Charlamagne got a folder full of Hov just in case.
1: I think he walks around with it, like, in his butt.
2: Right. Oh. You have it? All right. It's the Breakfast Club. Good morning. Front Page News is next.
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6: Yeah. Rockefeller, we invite you to something epic, you know? 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Through that desperation, we become addicted, sort of like the fiends we accustomed to serving. Where we feel we have nothing to lose. So we offer you, well, we offer our lives. What do you bring to the table?

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7: The Bills broke in their new stadium with a 41-31 win over the Lions in the NFL Thursday night game. QB Josh Allen accounted for 5 touchdowns. Sunday's games include the Falcons hosting the Panthers. Atlanta's starting QB is up in the air. Cooper Rush and Michael Penix split first-team reps yesterday. The college schedule tomorrow includes a top-10 matchup. LSU visits Ole Miss. LSU QB Sam Levitt upgraded from doubtful to questionable in the latest injury report. I'm Matt McCoy.
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0: Henry Louis Hank Aaron, the Hall of Fame slugger whose 755 career home runs stood as Major League Baseball's golden mark, died at the age of 86. As one of baseball's greatest stars, Aaron's career spanned over 20 years, and he retired with a host of achievements. He was the National League MVP and World Series champion in 1957, a three-time Gold Glove winner, and 25-time All-Star. His 755 career home runs stood as the Major League record before Barry Bonds broke it in 2007. It was Aaron who broke Babe Ruth's original record of 714 home runs, all while threats were made on his life by fans who did not want to see a black man as baseball's home run king. After retiring as a player, Aaron moved to the front office, eventually becoming senior vice president and assistant to the president of the Atlanta Braves. Off the field, Aaron was a tireless advocate for civil rights. This is Terrence Bibb for the Black Information Network.
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3: 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We up with Angela Yee is on.

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4: 70 westbound from Broadway to 270. Traffic's running 30 minutes. Construction work at Lucas and Hunt has two right lanes closed. Traffic is jammed from Goodfellow. Expect about a 10-minute delay. 270 northbound from 55 to McDonald. Traffic's running 20 minutes. I'm Kat. That's your latest global traffic.
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6: Overwhelmingly striking down the state's near-total abortion ban.
4: We made it clear that we don't want the government making medical decisions for us and for our families. But now, in 2026, politicians are trying to overturn our vote and ban abortion all over again with Amendment 3.
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4: Amendment 3 would bring back an abortion ban, taking away women's rights to make their own medical decisions. 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It would even delay care in life-threatening situations. 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The Show Me State already showed the politicians once that we don't want an abortion ban. Let's show them again. Vote no on 3 to stop the abortion ban. Paid for by Stop the Ban. 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
10: Here's your weather impact forecast from 5 on your side. It's a mostly sunny start to the day today. We'll see a few afternoon clouds with highs in the mid to upper 90s. Tomorrow, much of the same. Partly cloudy skies, highs in the upper 90s. Sunday, partly cloudy, highs in the low 90s. Then a cold front moves through Sunday night into Monday with high temperatures in the low 80s for Monday and rain likely. This has been meteorologist Lance Blocker.
0: Way up. It's Way Up with Angela Yee.
11: Yeah. 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

and Birdman Williams and Ronald Slim Williams, the label would lift the Louisiana rappers from local stages to national acclaim. Juvenile, BG, Turk, Bulletproof, and later Lil Wayne would form the Hot Boys and would catch the attention of Universal Record executives.

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4: 70 westbound at Lucas Hunt. There's construction work that has two right lanes closed. Traffic is jammed from Goodfellow. Expect about a 12-minute delay. 70 eastbound before Tucker. There's a stalled vehicle in the two right lanes. Traffic is stop and go from Grand. In 170 southbound, slow traffic. Page to Delmar in the construction zone. I'm Kat. That's your latest total traffic.
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11: Way up. It's Way Up with Angela Yee.
12: Yeah.

0: 1960, a group of students at Southern University in Baton Rouge, Louisiana, attempted to desegregate local eating spaces through peaceful protests at a Crest department store, a Greyhound bus station, and a Simon's drugstore. The students were met with violence and insults, and the president of Southern University warned them that their participation in these protests would result in their expulsion. In all, 16 students were either expelled or forced to leave Southern University and attend other schools. In response to the expulsion, the Kennedy administration filed a legal brief in support of the students, and in December of 1961, the NAACP's legal department took up the case. Future Supreme Court Justice Thurgood Marshall argued the case in front of the Supreme Court, which unanimously decided that the students should not have been expelled for their anti-segregation protests. In 2013, Southern University awarded honorary degrees to 7 of the students expelled over the nonviolent demonstrations. And that's a fact. I'm Callie Code for the Black Information Network.
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2: Hey, now back. 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We up with Angela Yee is on.

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1: 70 eastbound before Route H. There's a crash blocking two right lanes. Traffic is jammed after Highway 47. Expect about a 35-minute delay. 70 eastbound before 10th Street. There's a disabled vehicle blocking two right lanes. Traffic is slow from Grand. 70 westbound at Lucas Nunn. Construction work has two right lanes closed. Traffic is jammed from Goodfellow. Expect about a 12-minute delay. I'm Kat. That's your latest total traffic.
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9: Less than 2 years ago, we voted to end Missouri's abortion ban.
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11: Overwhelmingly striking down the state's near-total abortion ban.
9: We made it clear that we don't want the government making medical decisions for us and for our families. 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
12: That's the second time Missourians will be voting on abortion.
9: 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Vote no on 3 to stop the abortion ban. 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
10: 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The former U.S. Women's National Team and Kansas City current coach recently became available after he and the current announced a mutual termination of his contract as sporting director earlier this month. Andonovski joins a last-place Stars team without a head coach or a technical director. 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
1: A Rube Goldberg machine is a device that performs a simple task in a complicated way, like a ball rolls and hits into some dominoes, which then knocks over a vase. 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
6: Eastbound on 70 before Route H at Wright City, we've got a crash block in the right lane. Traffic is jammed almost back to Warrenton. Westbound 70 at Lucas and Hunt, the two right lanes are closed due to road work. Slow traffic back to Goodfellow. Southbound 170 at Del Mar, the right lane is closed due to road work. I'm Joe Sonderman. That's the latest total traffic.
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5: Here's your weather impact forecast from 5 on your side. It's a mostly sunny start to the day today. We'll see a few afternoon clouds with highs in the mid to upper 90s. Tomorrow, much of the same, partly cloudy skies, highs in the upper 90s. Sunday, partly cloudy, highs in the low 90s. Then a cold front moves through Sunday night into Monday with high temperatures in the low 80s for Monday and rain likely. This has been meteorologist Lance Blocker.
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1: Eastbound on 44 before Lewis Road, watch out for a stalled truck blocking the right lane. MoDOT is with them. Westbound 70 at Lucas and Hunt, the two right lanes are closed due to road work. Traffic is jammed back at Goodfellow. Southbound 170 at Del Mar, watch out for road work blocking the right lane. I'm Joe Sonderman. That's the latest total traffic.
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3: Less than 2 years ago, we voted to end Missouri's abortion ban.
4: Voters legalized abortions in Missouri,
5: overwhelmingly striking down the state's near-total abortion ban.
3: We made it clear that we don't want the government making medical decisions for us and for our families. But now, in 2026, politicians are trying to overturn our vote and ban abortion all over again with Amendment 3.
6: That's the second time Missourians will be voting on abortion.
3: Amendment 3 would bring back an abortion ban, taking away women's rights to make their own medical decisions. 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It would even delay care in life-threatening situations. That's why we've got to vote no on Amendment 3. The Show Me State already showed the politicians once that we don't want an abortion ban. Let's show them again. Vote no on 3 to stop the abortion ban. Paid for by Stop the Ban, Michael Predmore, Treasurer.

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6: Here's your weather impact forecast from 5 on your side. It's a mostly sunny start to the day today. We'll see a few afternoon clouds with highs in the mid to upper 90s. Tomorrow, much of the same, partly cloudy skies, highs in the upper 90s. Sunday, partly cloudy, highs in the low 90s. Then a cold front moves through Sunday night into Monday with high temperatures in the low 80s for Monday and rain likely. This has been meteorologist Lance Blocker.
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0: really about worrying about what the next step is. It's really cherishing the moments that you have as you make them, and know that everything that you're doing should last an eternity. 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It also, you know, for me is a mantra that, you know, the journey, or really the destination, is the journey, the most important part, not the goal. 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
4: Westbound 70 is heavy and slow from about Goodfellow to Lucas and Hunt. The two right lanes are closed due to road work there. Southbound on 170 at Del Mar, slow down. The right lane is blocked due to road work. I'm Joe Sonderman. That's the latest total traffic.
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8: What happened? How did we get here? You was riding your car on the expressway in the fast lane, and a tractor trailer moved into the fast lane but didn't see you and hit you. What is the doctor saying? The doctor saying that you're gonna live. What is the doctor saying about your injury? I don't wanna tell you.

0: 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Stay cooler, drive happier. 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
1: In the studio with me is Dr. Marius Palmer. How you doing today, sir?
2: I'm doing great. How about you?
1: I'm doing well. Doing well. So you are a part of the African American Male Wellness Agency. Tell me about that.
2: Yeah, I'm actually the St. Louis Regional Coordinator for the African American Male Wellness Agency. It was founded in 2004 by Dr. John Gregory and his wife. They launched the African American Wellness Walk and Run Initiative with the goal of helping Black men understand their health and wellness of their life. We were trying to reduce health disparities and combat chronic diseases and premature death among Black men in America.
1: Yeah, so with all that information you just gave, very important keys that pertain to health. And when you say health, are we just speaking about physical health? What are we speaking about?
2: Oh, we're speaking about their physical and definitely their mental as well.
1: So I did some research on this, and one of the things that stuck out to me was a video that said that most men know more about their cars than they do their bodies.
2: As you say that, you can ask a man how many miles on his car before you can ask him the last time he's been to the doctor.
1: So the day of is the September 19th.
2: Yes, September 19th. We want to call it the most fun you'll have at a doctor's appointment, Black men. We test you for most things. I won't say everything. But we test you for most chronic diseases that can, if they're prevented, can stop you from dying at an early age. Most Black men today in 2026 are not living to see past 65 or 66 years old.
1: All right, so what's the call to action, Dr. Marius?
2: Okay, I need you guys to go on Eventbrite and sign up. This event on Saturday, September 19th, 7 to 12. Eventbrite, sign up, you guys, 7 to 12, September 19th.
1: Thank you.
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4: Westbound 5570 is heavy and slow from Black Lane to 203 in the work zone. 70 westbound from Goodfellow to Lucas and Hunt, heavy and slow. The two right lanes are closed for the road work. Watch out for road work in the right lane, eastbound 70 at Natural Bridge and southbound 170 at Del Mar. I'm Joe Sonderman. That's the latest total traffic.
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11: Overwhelmingly striking down the state's near total abortion ban.
9: We made it clear that we don't want the government making medical decisions for us and for our families. But now, in 2026, politicians are trying to overturn our vote and ban abortion all over again with Amendment 3.
12: That's the second time Missourians will be voting on abortion.
9: Amendment 3 would bring back an abortion ban, taking away women's rights to make their own medical decisions. 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It would even delay care in life-threatening situations. That's why we've got to vote no on Amendment 3. The Show Me State already showed the politicians once that we don't want an abortion ban. Let's show them again. Vote no on 3 to stop the abortion ban. Paid for by Stop the Ban, Michael Predmore, Treasurer.
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14: 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The Jets have ruled out all-pro safety Minkah Fitzpatrick Sunday against the Packers. He suffered a groin injury in their season opener. The 2019 NFL Defensive Player of the Year, Stephon Gilmore, is retired today after signing a one-day contract with a team he won a Super Bowl with, the Patriots. I'm Frank Aaron.
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0: Cuddy Montana, Jesse Taylor in the building. And we were just talking about
1: The young lady is an asexual.
0: And she was married to a man.
1: 9 years.
0: 9 years. To a man. She had no desire for a woman or a man. So she just, they're just.
1: So he's probably, if they're having sex, she's not into it. That meaning.
0: So they are having sex.
1: Allegedly. He's trying to. But you know, that's got to be very uncomfortable because the body has to react to wanting something.
0: Right.
1: You know what I'm saying? You have to be into it to even generate interest for the body to react. The body's supposed to react in a certain way.
0: Yeah, you're right.
1: You know what I'm saying? But he might was do it. I call it the menage a uno because he might want to love himself. Let me say this, though. I'm just sick of it. Oh, you want to go to a break or something?
0: Go ahead.
1: Let me just get this off my chest, fam. Have you ever been with somebody that didn't like you?
0: Nah.
1: You never slept with somebody that y'all was into it?
0: Nah.
1: No? Nah. You ain't never said turn around and hate me? You never had no. Like, I'm just saying, you married. If your wife mad at you and you in the mood, do you still go through with it?
0: Nah.
1: You don't? Me, you the same. I cannot have intercourse if I'm mad.
0: It just depends on what I'm mad about. Like it's, you know what, let me pay some bills.
1: We're gonna come right back.
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0: What's the point to the beat, home of that Breakfast Club? Cuddy Montana, Jesse Taylor's Funny Friday. We're talking about,
1: yes, sir.
0: Can you please your mate while you mad?
1: It's a me, a no.
0: It's a no for you.
1: It's a no for me.
0: It's like, you turned
1: off. I don't even want it. I don't want you kissing me, touching me, or nothing. Because it's like, hey, what was you saying earlier? You know what I'm saying? I have to get some type of resolution. Then the makeup will be good. But while I'm still mad, I'm not going
0: to
1: do it.
0: See, I start stuff for her to get mad. Just to make up.
1: To make up.
0: Like, it'd be some stupid stuff. I leave the dishes on the counter or something like that.
1: Oh, you nasty.
0: Oh, okay. You know what I'm saying? Like, yeah. I ain't do my laundry. I just got it all over the bed. I know she go, you know what I'm saying?
1: Yeah, say something.
0: And just the way she yell at me, it turns me on. Like, it's weird. Oh, I'm weird like that.
1: Oh, yeah, I can see you like that. Yeah, you a role player.
0: Yeah, you like to come in characters. I'm sorry, babe, but, you know, I put that stuff on, right?
1: You like to be spanked.
0: Nah, nothing like that. I put that stuff on. It's, you know, she's like, what are you getting all dressed up for? I was like, oh, you know, I got to go to work. You know what I'm saying? You know, because I'm in a new field. You know what I'm saying? Yeah. Like, what are you dressing up for? Mm-hmm. And I was like, well, you know, I'm just made up a name. I say, you know, Miss Annie Ann or something. I don't know what I said. Yeah. You know, been saying I've been looking good. Like, uh-huh. Like that. And she cussed me clean out. Turned me on.
1: It went down. I did that before. A long time ago, and I got dressed, and she was like, she didn't know I was getting dressed for her. I was just putting all that stuff on, put my cologne on, and she's like, where you going? I laid across the bed. She's like, you look nice. I said, I ain't got no drawers on. She's like, what? I ain't got no drawers on.
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100 points to the beat, home of that Breakfast Club, man. Cudi Montana, Jesse Taylor. Let's get into one of my favorite orders of the year. Lonnie, Folded. And I'm feeling that, hey, Jesse, I'm feeling that song that she did with Usher, too, man. It's going crazy. But right now, here's Folded straight off that Talk Back button request site. It's the beat.

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3: Yeah. 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

0: Leon Thomas right here on 1.2 to be home of Funny Fridays. Cuddy Montana, Jesse Telling. It's that time right now,
1: yes,
0: man.
1: Sir.
0: We got to break out one of them classic pranks. What we doing today, man?
1: Somebody want me to do the hamster.
0: The hamster?
1: Yeah, but you know, we just talking about looking for love, so it's only right that we love found a home.
0: Literally
1: found a home, man. So we want to definitely do that. Hit us up on social medias, man. Let's put those platforms out there.
0: DJ Cuddy Montana. Yep. You?
1: The Jesse Taylor. T-H-E-J-E-S-S-I-E Taylor. I had a birthday show coming up too, so.
0: Yeah, I want to do something. You know, we be doing stuff down at the Hotel St. Louis, but I want to do something like with comedy, man. I'm a steal Jesse Taylor for a hot second. And
1: let's do it in October.
0: Jokes above.
1: Yeah.
0: Laughs in the earth. Laughs in the cloud.
1: I thought I said ass in there. I was going to say, easy, bro. Easy. Be easy,
0: we gonna do something, man. Yeah. We gonna do something, man. Yeah. Be on the lookout for that. But right now, here's the classic prank from this guy, Jesse Taylor. It's 1.2 to the beat.
2: Good afternoon. Thank you for calling Pastel. This is speaking. How can I direct your call?
3: This is Jason.
2: Well, good afternoon, Jason.
3: Oh, God.
2: Jason?
3: Yes, ma'am. I made a mistake.
2: Sir, do you mind going into more details?
3: Jesus. Oh, man, I was over here lonely. My wife left me for like 2 weeks, and I just need to let off a little steam, and I took the hamster out of the cage, and I needed a friend. Hold on 1 second. Oh, that's weird.
2: Are you okay?
3: No, I Vaseline'd up the hamster. And I sat on him. Well, yeah.
2: Okay, you need to get to the emergency room.
3: Yes, he went inside me. This is weird.
2: Do you know where
3: hold on 1 second. Quit that! That's nasty. What was it again?
2: Do you know where the hospital is located?
3: Hold on 1 second, man. I'm laying in a fetal position. Damn hamster's running around there. Hold on 1 second.
2: We are located off the King's side. Where are you coming from?
3: I don't know.
2: You don't know.
3: Hold on 1 second. Sit still! Sit still, you son of a... yeah, that's not right.
2: Sir.
3: Hello?
2: Jason, is that
3: your
2: name?
3: Yes, ma'am, Jason. Okay. I didn't mean to hurt the little hamster, but I was lonely.
2: Hamster still in you?
3: Yes, ma'am, and it's alive. And I think I'm about to get off the phone because I think he's hungry. Quit that, you son of a... Damn it! Man, I made a mistake. I didn't mean to hurt the little fella.
2: Well.
3: Okay, 1 second. Hold on. Okay.
2: Okay, I'm trying to help you.
3: 1 second. I was running in place. I'm trying to get him dizzy. I'm trying to get him dizzy. Okay. This son of a...
2: Okay, listen.
3: Damn it.
2: You need to come to the emergency room.
3: No, I'm about to go to Spruce, get 2-for-1 drinks. I'm about to get this damn hamster drunk.
2: Mm-mm.
3: I gotta go.
2: You need help.
3: This son of a bitch is biting. Thanks for your help.
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2: Yeah, it's going down.
0: Oh, yeah. 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

0: It's the Bootleg Kev Show holding it down. The Daily Hate is up next, y'all. If you got something you want to hate on, leave a voicemail. 877-817-2888. It's Friday, man. Get your Daily Hate calls in. Anything you're hating on from this week, James?
1: I'm hating on men with insecure wallets getting mad at everybody.
0: Well, who's got an insecure wallet?
1: The broke people, obviously. That's what I'm talking about.
0: We have got your calls coming up next.

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